0: Fucking Man United fans in the area, man, bastards. This is another new one.
1: That's all now, it goes.
0: Yeah.

0: Thank you very much.
1: It's another foreign one. This is our newer song. It's called Creatively.
0: As it's the 41st song that we wrote. It's called number 41.
1: How we... Cannabis.

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0: 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It was really fun.
1: I wish I could just hug you all, but I'm not gonna.

0: time with yung time ta.
1: Hey, Mom, do any mandates? Well, the thing is, was she knit down the road to get it, because I was like, she said, I have to buy it, because I saw it, I can do the performance myself anyway.
2: Jesus Christ!

0: crazy now. You come on, go about the giant. Alright, crack the whip when the whip comes down.
1: Crack the boys up.
2: Cause it's wild,
1: wild, wild, wild, wild.

Thank you very much. Once again, this is my friend Tim Reynolds. I'm going to ask him to do another one for you all.

0: I would have to say that this is the best show we've done in 3 years.
1: Elaine, it's the only one. It's the only one we've
0: done. Well, it's still the best.
2: It's you.